0: free if you want to talk about it, but also feel free if you don't want to talk about it. You can just chat about anything in this life. But yeah, I hope you like the album. And yeah, sending you lots of love and thinking of you.
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1: Fim de tarde, Itapema.

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Don't worry. 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Don't worry, be happy. 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